0: Radio aus der Region für die Region.
1: People say the meanest things. Yeah, I've been called a twit, I've been called so many things. I know I've done a bit that I admit deserves it, but that don't mean it doesn't sting.

0: 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Three Miami boys, you know what time it is.
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1: 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Drink some margaritas by swinging blue lights. Listen to the mariachi play at midnight. Are you with me? Are you with me?

Picture margaritas sparkling in blue lights. Listen to the mariachi play at midnight. Are you with me? Are you with me?

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1: Waking up every morning with your light on me dawning. You're on my mind.